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0: 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I'm Scotty Van Driver. I got an odd compliment this morning. Somebody complimented my hair. Now, at the time, I think I was wearing a hat, so maybe it wasn't apparent that I don't have any hair. But I haven't been complimented on my hair in years. It felt kind of nice. Lynn in Bellingham says she loves it when people tell her she doesn't look like she's 66. And Kyle in Mount Vernon says that he was told he has very nice eyes at the grocery store. He is 6'3", big old beard, says he's a bit rough around the edges, and he was flattered and felt very pretty for the rest of the day. What's the best compliment you could get? Facebook.com/Cafe104.1.
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I'm Scotty Van Driver, and this weekend so far looking better at the end than it is at the beginning. We're going to see this rain stick around tonight and throughout the morning tomorrow, but by Sunday, it should be nice and sunny. If you're looking for something to do inside because this rain kind of has you spooked a little bit, check out See Home Drama. They've got their Anything Goes production. We had them in a couple weeks ago on Cafe This Morning. 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

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And we do have a pretty rainy start to the weekend today and overnight tonight. But the good news of that means a winter weather advisory for the Cascades. Some snowfall up at Mount Baker before the ski to sea race next week. And then I know it's not going to really help the snowpack heading into summer, but every little bit's got to help, right? Local news from MyBellinghamNow at cafe.com.

0: Ride Home on Cafe 104.1, made fun by Cascade Mitigation, kicking off your weekend with a great hour of music. And let's kick it off with a compliment for you. What's the best one you could get this morning? I didn't even know I would want this compliment until somebody complimented my hair. Now, seeing as I don't have any hair, it's been years since anybody's ever told me that. It felt really, really kind of nice. Michelle was waiting at a train station once in what you could say is a colorful outfit. A lady came up to her, told her she looked fabulous. And since she doesn't get compliments like that from strangers, she was taken aback and will never, ever forget it. Peter says, quote, "What a handsome boy." And that was his grandma that said that. Grandmas just know the right thing to say. What's the best compliment you could get? Facebook.com/Cafe104.1.
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1: 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On I-5 in Alger, both north and southbound down to one lane as they do work on that Fish Passage project. It's going to be that way through at least next week as well. We've got minimal waits going northbound at the borders all the way across. Coming southbound still about a half hour at the Peace Arch and truck crossing, but then 5 to 10 in Linden and Sumas. We've seen a little bit of sunshine this afternoon. Don't get too used to it yet. We've got more rain on the way tonight and early tomorrow, but that'll taper off to showers by tomorrow afternoon with a high 57, partly sunny and 62 on Sunday. Everett is at 50 right now, so is Mount Vernon. In Bellingham, it's 51. 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We're going to do it again next Friday at 5 o'clock, though. But in the meantime, get out and enjoy the weekend. 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

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You've been paying attention all day for the Styles in the City keywords. 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It's

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0: and they're still counting totals. 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

0: Cafe 104.1 is on the go tomorrow with Alan from Cafe This Morning with Dave Allen and Patrice. He's going to be in downtown Blaine for the spring block party. The whole party goes 10 to 5. He'll be there noon to 2 celebrating Asian and Pacific American Heritage Month with local artists and vendors. There's going to be a ton of entertainment. There's going to be a beer garden, a tiki bar, lots of fun for the entire family all throughout the day. It's on Weekend Vibes, powered by Borthwick Jewelry at Cafe.com.
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Things could be getting a little slower around Western Washington University this summer, as in speed limits being reduced. How much? Go to local news from My Bellingham Now at cafe.com.

0: earlier this morning when somebody complimented my hair because I don't have any hair. But it's been so long since anybody said something like that to me that I've brought it with me all day long. Kelly says she was in her late 20s leaving a job. One of her coworkers said, "I learned a lot from you." And that meant so much to her, to a kid in her late 20s still trying to find her way in the world. Carmen once helped a toddler onto a swing at a park. And as she gave him a push and walked away, he yelled, "I love you!" Toddlers just say the coolest things. What is the best compliment you could get? Facebook.com/Cafe104.1.
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0: 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I'm Scotty Van Driver, handing things over to Charlie Max, the queen of concerts. I swear, it seems like she has seen everybody everywhere. In fact, I wouldn't be surprised if you win the flyaway to see Harry Styles in New York City on September 12th. I wouldn't be surprised if she's sitting right next to you. That's the kind of concert goer she is. You have a chance to win by knowing the Styles in the City keywords every weekday at about 8 a.m., noon, and 4 p.m. Enter them that same day at cafe.com for your chance to win. In fact, you've got what? A little over 4 hours left for today's three keywords? 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We've got the entry form and all the rules at cafe.com. 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

outside of the AI text chat tunes, it's still one of the biggest songs on TikTok. 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

Smoothie King has partnered with Grillo's Pickles for a new product that I will never purchase. It's a pickle smoothie. It blends pickles, bananas, kale, and coconut water. 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

Belinda Carlisle on Cafe 104.1. Heaven is a place on earth. It is, Charlie, and there seems to be some discussion at Harvard about the fact that A's are too easy to get. In fact, a faculty committee is in the middle of a vote on whether to cap the number of A's allowed per course in a bid to combat grade inflation. The measure would limit professors to giving A grades to just a fifth of the class plus four extra students, a rule that would tie honors to class rank instead of GPA. And I think this is kind of nutty because if you work hard and you achieve an A, you should get it. There shouldn't be a cutoff. Apparently, A's accounted for 60% of grades awarded.

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1: This is a good karma story. A Seattle man who lived homeless for 7 years is finally moving into his first apartment after helping strangers recover some irreplaceable items. Chris had found a bag containing the ashes, ceramic paw prints, and memorial stuffed animal of Holly and Brandon Dunn's deceased chihuahua, whose name happened to be Tia. The items were stolen from their car and dumped by thieves who, well, thought they were worthless. Well, Chris kept the bag knowing it probably mattered to someone and contacted the Dunns after seeing their missing flyer. He asked for nothing in return, but the community members wanted to organize a GoFundMe for him, which has since raised

20th anniversary of the United States of America's independence. And the men and women from the Pacific Northwest that have shaped our freedom, our lives, and our culture. From the musicians that created the soundtrack of a generation.

Cafe 104.1. It's Charlie. Get ready for Monday. We're expecting company. A newly discovered asteroid will make a close pass by Earth. The space rock will come with about 56,000 miles of the planet, which is closer than the distance between Earth and the moon. It's still a safe distance away, though. Astronomers only

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0: Pharrell Williams, he's happy on Cafe 104.1. It is Charlie and your Stamps are going to be enjoying the fashionista lifestyle. Ralph Lauren is partnering with the U.S. Postal Service on a new series of stamps called American Icons. The stamps will feature classic images like baseball, horses, vintage cars, even the Empire State Building. You can look for the stamps to be released on June 9th, just in time to celebrate America's 250th birthday.
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2: Isn't it funny how this technology that you speak of is going to be obsolete? And we're going to be at the point where we can just teleport things. We can just go on our phone and just go, I need this.
3: And
2: this is going to appear in front of us. Maybe in one of our shopping docks. You know, remember that? That was like on Star Trek. Remember you could teleport? Beam me up a six-pack.
3: They had that in the Jetsons, too. They had the machine where you're like, I would like a ham sandwich, and you push the button, and out comes the ham sandwich.
2: On the Jetsons?
3: It was on the Jetsons they had that. Yeah.
4: It's mandatory now if we mention the Jetsons.
3: Well, and we seem to mention the Jetsons a lot.
4: Well, it's very relevant in today's world, the Jetsons. Everybody's talking about the Jetsons.
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2: Has there been a Jetsons movie? Can't they reboot something?
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2: I thought they were. 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

You know that feature on eBay where you can make an offer and then have it rejected or accepted? 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

0: before you go, there's something I want you to have.
1: Oh, it's beautiful. But wait a minute, isn't this...
0: Yeah, yes it is.
1: But I thought the old lady dropped it into the ocean in the air.

0: Sam.
1: Kacey Musgraves has finally confirmed what many fans had suspected, that she has an unreleased collaboration with none other than Justin Bieber. During a recent interview, Kacey hints that she hopes it will ultimately be released. Daisies from Justin is on Cafe 104.1.

0: Katy Perry, who will be part of the World Cup opening ceremonies. That's Teenage Dream on Cafe 104.1. It is Charlie, and there is nothing like driving to work with the windows down, breathing in the fresh air. But that didn't happen earlier this week on a Lancaster County highway in Pennsylvania. Instead of fresh air, drivers were hit with the stink of fertilizer. Thousands of gallons of liquid fertilizer was spilled along a stretch of State Route 441. The road was closed for hours so hazmat could clean it up. It was eventually cleaned. However, the stench lingered for hours.
1: Cafe 104.1 makes the winning easy, but to be fair for everyone, here are the official contest rules. To be eligible, you must not have won anything in the last 30 days. Yes, 30 days. Prizes must be claimed within 30 days of winning. You must be 18 years or older unless otherwise stated. Anytime you call the cafe studio, you assume your call will be broadcast or recorded, and you grant us permission to broadcast the call or record it for later broadcast. 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

City. We're talking Harry Styles, September 12th, Madison Square Garden in New York City. 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We've got

have three separate opening ceremonies in the host nations, Canada, Mexico, and the United States. Katy Perry, Michael Bublé, and Alanis Morissette are among the artists who'll perform. There will be three separate ceremonies. It's Cafe 104.1.

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0: Whitney Houston wrapping up our Friday night together and our week together on Cafe 104.1. Thank you so much for the company. As usual, it is Charlie. I hope you have a great weekend, and I will see you back Monday. So come and join me starting at 8. I'll bring a cup of joy as well. 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
1: Hey, it's Alan from Cafe this morning with Dave, Alan, and Patrice. 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I'll be out there noon till 2. They got vendors, dancers, beer gardens, all the things. 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
1: 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It's the spring block party in Blaine happening today, 10 till 5. I'll be out there noon till 2. They got vendors, dancers, beer gardens, all the things. 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
1: I think there's a muscle memory thing that happens to our morning habit. Right?
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3: Mm.
2: Oh boy.
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2: 3:30 goes off and I'm like, you know, I'm just going to do a little more. 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
3: I just 3:30 it, pop right out of bed, go right to the Peloton. And I wake up at some point while I'm riding.
1: Stop, drop, and roll.
3: I'm like, oh, look it, I'm on a bike. I should be awake now.
1: So you worked out today.
3: I did. And I got my highest output since I've been tracking it on Strava. I got a little gold star.
1: How about that? We both set records in the last 24 hours.
3: What was your record?
1: I went to dinner and had my highest input.
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1: Hey, it's Alan from Cafe this morning with Dave, Alan, and Patrice. 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I'll be out there noon till 2. They got vendors, dancers, beer gardens, all the things. 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
1: What will happen this week? 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
1: Hey, it's Alan from Cafe This Morning with Dave, Alan, and Patrice. It's the Spring Block Party in Blaine happening today, 10 till 5. I'll be out there noon till 2. They got vendors, dancers, beer gardens, all the things. 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
1: Hey, it's Alan from Cafe this morning with Dave, Alan, and Patrice. 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I'll be out there noon till 2. 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
1: On Gilligan's Island. I mean, again, if you know, you know. I mean, sure. Did you know? I mean, either you
2: I know.
1: Were you into Marianne or Ginger?
2: I will admit to being attracted to them both, but Marianne was the more accessible. She seemed nicer. She's the one I wanted to hang with.
1: Yes.
2: So, yeah.
1: The question is, though, if you went on a three-hour tour and got stranded on an island.
2: It'd be Marianne. I will admit that as a young man, Ginger with her whole sexuality thing.
3: Yes. Whoa.
2: That did appeal to me.
1: But now that it's not working, it doesn't matter. Just give me a pie and send me to bed.
0: Dave, Alan, and Patrice.

0: Now I just want to have a conversation. And Marianne seems like the more conversational of the two.
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3: 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It's the Spring Block Party in Blaine happening today, 10 till 5. I'll be out there noon till 2. They got vendors, dancers, beer gardens, all the things. 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

Cafe 104.1. You know, today there's some big doings happening in the city of Blaine. The big Blaine Spring Block Party, downtown Blaine. And my friend Alan Fee is going to be having fun with you starting at 12 noon today. Yeah, 12 to 2. He'll be doing a live broadcast there. Is there a tiki bar? Are you kidding me? Yep, we'll be chatting with him in the noon hour.

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0: 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Red Star Taco Bar and our friends at Hey Dumplin. 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
5: Hey, it's Alan from Cafe This Morning with Dave, Alan, and Patrice. It's the Spring Block Party in Blaine happening today, 10 till 5. I'll be out there noon till 2. They got vendors, dancers, beer gardens, all the things. We'll see you in the heart of Blaine with Cafe 104.1.

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1: 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Quick reminder again, be with us all next week. Each weekday, we are going to have three different Styles in the City keywords for you that you can enter at cafe.com. 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

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Well, since we were talking a few minutes ago about Styles in the City and your chance to see Harry Styles, New York City, I thought it might be appropriate to hear from him.

And once again, Cafe 104.1. Speaking about concerts, Bruno Mars. 5 nights, BC Place, Vancouver. Will he do his song, I Just Might? I think so.

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1: Hey, it's Alan from Cafe This Morning with Dave, Alan, and Patrice. It's the spring block party in Blaine happening today, 10 till 5. I'll be out there noon till 2. They got vendors, dancers, beer gardens, all the things. 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

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I was checking out Scotty's latest reel on our Facebook page about the his favorite compliment to receive. Somebody told him, hey, Scotty, nice hair. Well, you know, Scotty and I are both a little follically challenged. The best compliment I ever got, it was from my significant other, Lisa. Now, you know the state of Texas is very, very hot, and I hated mowing lawns in the hot weather. Since we moved here, as Lisa has told people, she said, Bill is a much nicer person. He has no lawn to mow, and he doesn't have to deal with 105 degrees. 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

0: Cafe 104.1 of Bill Davis. You know me. I'm the cat guy. Kitty, kitty, kitty. I've had Maine Coons most of my life, and we happen to have been fostering three cute little tabbies from the Whatcom Humane Society. And they were gorgeous, and we had to give them up yesterday because, you know, they were ready to be adopted. I think they're going to be at their gala tonight, the Whatcom Humane Society gala. You might want to adopt them then. You never know. And we had a great time doing it, so much so that we picked up Chana, yesterday, who looks like a Maine Coon cat. She's 5 years old. We're going to foster her for a little while, but you know me and my relationship with Maine Coon cats. Something tells me this is going to be a permanent relationship.
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You know, if this was a weekday right now, we would be doing the Lunchtime Link. I'll tell you how that contest works here in a couple of songs.

Cafe 104.1. Yeah, weekdays in the noon hour, straight up 12 noon, I play three songs for you. 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You let me know at cafe.com, and then we draw from all of the correct entries. And next week, you're going to be getting lunch at Bellingham Cider Company. And by the way, this guy's having a lot of fun. Alan Fees at the Blaine Spring Block Party in downtown Blaine. 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
1: Good afternoon from downtown Blaine. It's Alan from Cafe This Morning with Dave, Alan, and Patrice. We are in the heart of Blaine. It's the Blaine Birch Bay Block Party taking place. We got all kinds of things going on. The sun, believe it or not, is shining up here, and it's getting better and better. A little gusty, but it's still a good time. We got a luau.

Unfolding. We got a tiki bar, we've got a beer garden, all kinds of live music throughout the day today. It's going on now until 5 o'clock this afternoon. Come down, we're going to be here between now and 2 o'clock. You can use our QR code and get signed up for the $20,000 dream home do-over, and then check out all the great booths here. There's some great food. We've got a great Hawaiian dance presentation that's going to be taking place here in just a little bit as well. Again, it's Blaine. You know it's an awesome party when everyone gets together in downtown Blaine. All the restaurants are open, and again, street vendors all up and down the main street and off to the side. Stop by our booth and say hi. We're going to be out here broadcasting live with Cafe 104.1.

Cafe 104.1. I'm Bill Davis. So what is shaking in Blaine? The big spring block party. Alan Fee is there, and we will check in with him in about 8 minutes.

0: in the city of Cafe Blaine.
1: On the go.
2: Hey, good afternoon. It's Alan Fee from Cafe This Morning with Dave, Alan, and Patrice. We're at the Spring Block Party in downtown Blaine. The sun is shining. We got a tiki bar. We got a beer garden, live music, all the things. Aaliyah, it looks like we're going to have a good time until 5 o'clock.
3: It's going to be awesome. We've got three more performers coming up, starting here at 12:30. We've got Teatrum Kayan Dance Troupe, and they are a Filipino dance troupe. And then we've got Kanaka coming to play some music and do some hula. And then we've got Peace Arts Montessori is going to do a dance performance for us, too.
2: I got to tell you, that earlier Hawaiian dance presentation, the sun literally came out. I think it's working.
3: It's working. That was the plan. I'd like to take all the credit for it, is that we had the hula school go first and bring the sun for us.
2: A very family-friendly event. I saw people bringing their dogs, their kids, and there's all kinds of great booths here as well.
3: There is. We've got everything from coffee trucks to political booths. We've got crafts, and we've even got our kids' zone over there. You can't see very well from over here, but we've got carnival games for kids and families.
2: All right, check it out. 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Oh, by the way, we're going to be out here until 2 o'clock today. 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

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Even though, yeah, we got a little bit of rain, we will check in with weekend vibes here in just a few minutes. But right now, let's find out what's going on.

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0: Cafe 104.1. There is going to be something very special happening a week from today at the Swinomish Casino and Lodge Chowder and Chili Showdown. It's the Battle of the Chefs, or as they say in the Northeast, Chowder. Good chowder. On Win That Prize, starting Monday morning with Dave Allen and Patrice, 7:40 a.m., you will get to win a pair of tickets to see the Battle of the Chefs Chowder and Chili Showdown. Yep, they're all going to be facing off to serve the best dishes. What game are they going to be playing? I think on Mondays, they usually do Monday movie trivia, don't they? Yep. Well, let's win that prize, 7:40 Monday morning here on Cafe.
1: Cafe on the go.
2: All right, good afternoon. It's Alan from Cafe this morning with Dave, Alan, and Patrice. We are in downtown Blaine. It is the spring block party. It's windy. It's sunny. It's a good time. We got a beer garden. We got a tiki bar. We've got a chance for you to register for the $20,000 dream home do-over. And it's not a party until Iris shows up. Iris, tell everybody how old you are.
3: I'm still the age I was last time. 5 and a half still.
2: Well, it's got to be like 5 and a half in a couple of weeks since we saw you, though, right? So you're a couple of weeks older.
3: Yep.
2: All right, so you're here at the street fair. What are you here to do today? What are you looking forward to?
3: I was looking forward to seeing you here.
2: Well, thank you. I was looking forward and hoping that I'd see you here.
3: Yes.
2: What do you got on your head?
3: Oh, it's a crown from my schoolmate's birthday.
2: That's a beautiful crown, and it's great for hula dancing. You know they're going to be doing some of that today, right?
3: I got a hula dress.
2: And you've got a hula dress on and everything.
3: Yeah.
2: Do you think you should end up on stage doing the hula dance?
3: Yeah.

0: I think you'd be really great. Can you show us some of your hula moves now?
1: Yes.
0: Okay, let's see them. All right. She's going to show off some of her hula dance moves. Everyone out here is enjoying the aloha vibes here. Let's see some of your hula. Oh, there you go. You got the little side-to-side action. Very good. Where did you learn how to hula?
1: I just taught myself.
0: You taught yourself how to hula?
1: Yes.
0: And you're 5 and a half in a couple of weeks?
1: Uh-huh.
0: That's amazing. Can you say aloha to everybody?
1: Aloha.
0: Good to see you.
1: Good to see you.
0: All right. Iris is here, so that means you should be here. We're going to be out here till 2 o'clock, so make sure you get the QR code scanned. And then the block party goes on till 5 o'clock with Cafe 104.1.
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6: We got several texts and emails asking about the total for drive-by giving on Friday.
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6: Because now there's so many different ways to donate. 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Apparently, the bookkeeper who does the online thing's on vacation, so we're kind of waiting on that. But we were well above $19,000 and still counting. So
7: yay.
6: We will fill camp again. You got every kid in camp. Thank you. And congratulations on getting it done.
7: Fantastic news.
8: It's just so beautiful. 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
8: Yeah, it's beautiful.
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You know, one of the things that has bothered me all my life is I've just got an uncool, plain name. Yeah, my real name is William Davis, so I go by Bill Davis. 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
1: Good afternoon. It's Alan from Cafe this morning with Dave, Alan, and Patrice. We're at the Spring Block Party in downtown Blaine. It's going on until 5 o'clock. The sun is shining. There's a tiki bar. There's a beer garden. There's all kinds of booths. There's dancing, live music, you name it, they got it. And they have you. Who are you and who are you with?
2: I'm Carol. I work with Blaine Birch Bay Park and Rec, but I'm actually representing a nonprofit having a vendor booth here today.
1: And what's that nonprofit?
2: It is called Newman Children's.

0: children's home. It is an Ethiopian orphanage. We have a Ferndale-based nonprofit that started when the borders closed to Ethiopia for international adoption.
1: Wow, so you're doing some good things all around the world.
0: I'm trying, yeah.
1: Very nice, pretty nice day. The sun came out for us.
0: It's been fantastic. Yeah, it's a beautiful day. It was a little breezy and rainy, but now things have cleared up and the people are coming down, and we've had some great, great people with great energy and really fun.
1: Who are you? Who are you with?
2: I'm Carrie, and I'm also with the Blaine Birch Bay Park and Rec District 2, also known as the BBB PRD 2.
1: I would say you guys have done some nice work, but let's be honest, this is just kind of a party that you guys wanted to have, right?
2: Yes, absolutely. It's a community party. We're showing off the Pacific Islander heritage as well as the Asian American heritage. So we're really happy to be here.
1: When do you plan to hit the tiki bar?
2: After my shift's over.
1: Gotcha. Well, I thought maybe since we're encouraging people to come down here, we should be sampling some of the tiki stuff.
2: I was told I should, but I have not yet, so I'm looking forward to it.
1: All right, aloha. Who are you and who are you with?
3: I'm Angela, and I'm also with BBB PRD2.
1: There you go. So the BBB, yeah, you know me, is Blaine Birch Bay. Even I figured that out.
3: Yeah, you know me.
1: There we go. Yeah. So where does all this money go to?
2: Back into the community.
1: Well said. And for parties like this, to give back to the community, right?
3: That's right.
1: This area is thriving. Every time I come up here, there's an awesome new restaurant, bar, business. I mean, it's really coming together. All that construction's gone now, and we're seeing some pretty cool stuff.
3: Yeah, it's great. There's lots of happenings this summer. It's going to be those blue skies. It's beautiful. The views, the people, the little shops. There's always things popping up.
1: Now, are we going to see you guys doing any hula dancing later?
0: Maybe, probably not.
1: I was going to bring my grass skirt, but I was afraid it was going to blow off, and nobody wants that.
2: You should have. I would have been all for it.
1: Next year.
3: Oh, I can make you one. I'm very resourceful.
1: All right, you get on that, and we'll go back to over to...
2: You can pull it from a booth.
1: Well, I look forward to... If you can find a grass skirt, I will wear it.
3: Do you see Mike's Shaved Ice over there? See their roof?
1: Yeah.
3: I know those people. They happen to be my parents, so I can take that grass skirt.
2: Make you and a grass skirt.
1: You make me a grass skirt, I'll wear it.
2: Will hula dance for us.
1: Good talk. Wow, I'm glad we did this interview. All right, we're going to be out here till 2. They're going to be out here till at least 5 o'clock, and I'm sure there's an after party just looking at these guys. Come out and see us. It's happening in downtown Blaine with Cafe 104.1.
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I wish I had better news on the weather front for you today. Off and on showers, a high of about 60, going down to 46 tonight. Rain ought to be stopping, though. And then tomorrow, Sunday, for the second half of the weekend, mid-60s or so, and we'll have some partly sunny skies.

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I think we're being joined by some new folks, some new friends. Red Star Taco Bar and Hey Dumplin'. 25 will get you 50 to spend at both those places. 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
1: Hey, good afternoon from downtown Blaine. It's the Spring Block Party. It's Alan from Cafe this morning with Dave, Alan, and Patrice. All right, we've got the crew here from the Blaine Birch Bay Parks and Recreation. And back in high school and middle school, they used to call me Pubble Fats. Back in high school, they called you what?
2: Bubble Butts.
1: They called you Bubble Butt. All right, so Bubble Butt, what's going on at the street party today?
3: Oh, it's getting better and better. The sun is coming out, and then at 2 o'clock, we have Kanaka. He's setting up right now. He's got an amazing voice, and he's going to play some more Hawaiian tunes for us. And then at 3:30, we have the piece Arch Montessori coming up and performing as well, some dancing and...
1: All right, got a beer garden, you got a tiki booth, you've got all kinds of great booths here, a lot of vendors. Then coming up down the road here, you guys have a comedy festival.
4: That's right. We have a comic fest June 13th from 10 a.m. to 2 at the Blaine Marine Park. We also have a superhero fun run that day. We're hoping to get a great turnout. It's going to be a fun run slash walk. All ages are invited, and just we need everyone to register if you guys are planning to attend. But we're looking forward to it in June.
1: All right, and then Freedom Eve is coming. Luke has been on our show a couple of times on Festive Friday. Tell us about Freedom Eve.
5: Yeah, so Freedom Eve is July 3rd from 6 to 9, and we've got Uncle Lucius performing. So that'll be super fun. It'll be at the Blaine Stadium at the high school, and we'll have food vendors. And, yeah, it'll be celebrating their 20th anniversary tour. So it'll be a really big tour for them. So come out to that.
1: All right, lots happening here in Blaine and Birch Bay. Come check it out. The street fair goes on till 5 with Cafe 104.1.
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Cafe 104.1, they're having a blast at the Blaine Spring Block Party. Where is it? Well, of course, downtown Blaine. We'll check in with Alan Fee one more time here in a couple of songs.

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2: Hey, good afternoon from downtown Blaine. It's the spring block party. It's Alan from Cafe this morning with Dave, Alan, and Patrice. All right, we've got the crew here from the Blaine Birch Bay Parks and Recreation. And back in high school and middle school, they used to call me Pubble Fats. Back in high school, they called you what?
3: Bubble Butt.
2: They called you Bubble Butt. All right, so Bubble Butt, what's going on at the street party today?
3: Oh, it's getting better and better. The sun is coming out, and then at 2 o'clock, we have Kanaka. He's setting up right now. He's got an amazing voice, and he's going to play some more Hawaiian tunes for us. And then at 3:30, we have the piece Arch Montessori coming up and performing as well, some dancing and...
2: I got a beer garden, you got a tiki booth, you've got all kinds of great booths here, a lot of vendors. Then coming up down the road here, you guys have a comedy festival.
4: That's right, we have a comic fest June 13th from 10 a.m. to 2 at the Blaine Marine Park. We also have a superhero fun run that day. We're hoping to get a great turnout. It's going to be a fun run slash walk. All ages are invited, and we need everyone to register if you guys are planning to attend. But we're looking forward to it in June.
2: All right, and then Freedom Eve is coming. Luke has been on our show a couple of times on Festive Friday. Tell us about Freedom Eve.
5: Yeah, so Freedom Eve is July 3rd from 6 to 9, and we've got Uncle Lucius performing. So that'll be super fun. It'll be at the Blaine Stadium at the high school, and we'll have food vendors. And, yeah, it'll be celebrating their 20th anniversary tour. 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
2: All right, lots happening here in Blaine and Birch Bay. Come check it out. 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

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I'm Bill Davis. Our latest Cafe Critters from the Whatcom Humane Society happen to be a couple of guinea pigs. You can see their video on our Facebook page. And Lisa and I took home another foster cat yesterday. She is Chana, and she's a five-year-old Maine Coon. And you know me and Maine Coons, I may not be bringing her back to the shelter, you know?

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Hey, you, slow down. I was reading a story on mybellinghamnow.com. Speed limit ordinance going to be heading to the Bellingham City Council for approval. We may all have to drive a little bit slower. Yeah, check out the story. Like I said, mybellinghamnow.com.

0: That would be a Red Star Taco Bar and also, like I said, a new friend, Hey Dumplin'. 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

Cafe 104.1, it's a sad time on the radio because, my time with you is just about up. I got to scoot out of here. I will see you again Monday at 10 a.m. And by the way, I was just telling you about the Styles in the City contest where, you get to go see Harry Styles in New York City. We got more info on that coming your way in exactly 4 minutes, so hang on for that.

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1: Isn't it funny how this technology that you speak of is going to be obsolete? And we're going to be at the point where we can just teleport things. We can just go on our phone and just go, I need this.
2: Just
1: and this is going to appear in front of us. Maybe in one of our shopping docks. You know, remember that was like on Star Trek. Remember you could teleport? Beam me up a six-pack.
2: They had that in the Jetsons, too. They had the machine where you're like, I would like a ham sandwich, and you push the button, and out comes the ham sandwich.
1: On the Jetsons?
2: It was on the Jetsons they had that. Yeah.
3: It's mandatory now if we mention the Jetsons.
2: And we seem to mention the Jetsons a lot.
3: Well, it's very relevant in today's world, the Jetsons. Everybody's talking about the Jetsons.
0: Dave, Alan, and Patrice.
1: Has there been a Jetsons movie? Can't they reboot something?
2: I think they were making one, right?
1: I thought they were. And then
3: if they need sound effects, I'm here for them.
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